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2: Rain off and on this evening. There is a possibility of thunderstorms. It will be windy. Temperatures will dip to 19 degrees. Tomorrow, we can expect a mix of sun and cloud. Chance of showers and thunderstorms getting up to a high of 28. Humidex feeling more like 35. UV index will be very high at 9. Heading into the weekend, Saturday, sunshine and a high of 28.

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1: Rain off and on this evening. There is a possibility of thunderstorms. It will be windy. Temperatures will dip to 19 degrees. Tomorrow, we can expect a mix of sun and cloud. Chance of showers and thunderstorms getting up to a high of 28. Humidex feeling more like 35. UV index will be very high at 9. Heading into the weekend, Saturday, sunshine and a high of 28.

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1: Rain off and on this evening. There is a possibility of thunderstorms. It will be windy. Temperatures will dip to 19 degrees. Tomorrow, we can expect a mix of sun and cloud. Chance of showers and thunderstorms getting up to a high of 28. Humidex feeling more like 35. UV index will be very high at 9. Heading into the weekend, Saturday, sunshine and a high of 28.

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1: Rain off and on this evening. There is a possibility of thunderstorms. It will be windy. Temperatures will dip to 19 degrees. Tomorrow, we can expect a mix of sun and cloud. Chance of showers and thunderstorms getting up to a high of 28. Humidex feeling more like 35. UV index will be very high at 9. Heading into the weekend, Saturday, sunshine and a high of 28.

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1: I'm Bob Perreault, keeping you in the loop this morning. Kingston City Councillor Paul Chavis says he's received complaints from residents about vehicles parked illegally in residential areas and wants to do something about it. In some cases, the vehicles are getting in the way of pedestrians using sidewalks.
2: Basically leave the safety of a sidewalk to go onto the roadway and maybe challenge cars or compete with vehicles to get where they're going when the sidewalk is there for people to safely use. And they can't do that if it's blocked by a vehicle.
1: A motion was passed Tuesday directing staff to review the city's parking bylaw. Kingston police are looking for the public's help to identify three people stemming from an incident in the Bath Road and Armstrong Road area. Investigators say three males on bicycles and wearing backpacks surrounded a person back on June 24th. They allege the trio tried to engage using intimidation and harassment. If you know anything about it, please call Kingston Police. The city is looking for local artists, performers, vendors, and ethno-cultural community groups to take part in the 2026 Intercultural Arts Festival, and welcome to Kingston Fair. The annual event is set for September 20th at Confederation Park and celebrates the city's cultural diversity through performances, cultural pavilions, artisan vendors, and international cuisine. Expressions of interest must be submitted by this Monday at 5 p.m. We have more on this at KingstonDaily.ca. The quarterfinal round at the World Cup began yesterday with France advancing to the semis after a 2-0 win over Morocco. The Red Blacks got trounced 40-17 in Edmonton to open CFL Week 6. Smiths Falls Brooke Henderson sits in a tie for fourth spot at the LPGA's Evian Championship, and Haley Wickenheiser's time with the Leafs is done. She will not be returning as an assistant GM. The next time you're scrolling through your phone, visit KingstonDaily.ca and see what Kingston's talking about. 401, traffic and weather together, next.
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0: 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Traffic and weather together.
9: The 401 is in good shape. No delays or collisions between Belleville and Brockville. And traffic is moving smoothly in both directions through Napanee, Odessa, Kingston, and Gananoque. For weather, today a mix of sun and cloud with a chance of showers and thunderstorms this afternoon and evening. High 28, feeling like 33 with a low of 18. Tomorrow, sunny, high of 28. And Sunday, sunny, high 29. 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
10: This is New Country.
0: Where Kingston's country lives. That means local news, traffic, and weather every morning and afternoon. Because that's what Kingston expects. New Country, 98.9.

0: Oh yeah. Yes, Muskaluk. And go get her. That's what we're going to do on this Friday, Fast and Furious Friday. Anything goes today. Good morning. How are you? Wake the fun up. Come on, Potter, try that.
1: Wake the fun up, Matty. Okay. You're pumped up here on a Friday morning, Matty.
0: Oh, yeah.
1: Must be because the weekend's around the corner.
0: And it's going to be a beautiful weekend, too.
1: It's going to be gorgeous.
0: Yeah, we'll tell you all about that in a few minutes' time. Went to see Big G at KGH yesterday. He's in there for a few more days, I guess, recovering from a procedure. And I want to thank you, Mark, for coming in to fill his shoes.
1: Nobody can fill the Big G's shoes.
0: I know. They're biggie shoes to fill, especially this being the year of the biggie.
1: It's definitely the year of the biggie.
0: Yeah. So anyway, I get to the hospital. He said, be here before noon because I have to go in for the procedure around noon. And I said, okay, I'll leave here as soon as I can. I got to the hospital down at KGH at 10 to 11.
1: Okay.
0: I go to the front desk. What room is Gary McColeman in? And she said, oh, you just missed him. They just took him down the hall for a procedure. I said, what?
1: Oh, is that right? That's too bad.
0: So I went all the way down there for nothing. He says, you got to get here. All the nurses want to meet you, and we want to get pictures with the nurses and stuff, right? So I missed everything. So
1: I thought you were his emergency contact, Matty, his insignificant other, right?
0: So, I know. He says, the brother I never wanted.
1: That's so, right.
0: Yeah. And like I say, he's the partner I never wanted. So anyway.
1: Well, hopefully things went well for him yesterday, because you said he might call us today, right?
0: So I'm hoping he will give us a call maybe after 8 o'clock this morning. Okay, lots happening, though. We got the Jeff Code Classic song for you, and Mark's going to tell us all about what happened in sports yesterday. Cody Johnson at the Ottawa Blues Fest last night. Ella performs there next Friday night. And, well, here we go. Mark, you got a coffee?
1: I'm ready to roll here, Matty.
0: You ready to roll? I'm ready to roll. Let's do it. Hang on. Here's Dean Brody, A Man Without a Woman. Kingston's New Country. This is 98.9.

0: Dean Brody. I'd be nothing without a woman. That's something you wouldn't want to be without, right? So here we go, Kingston's New Country, 98.9. Biggie is in KGH right now, recovering from his procedure. We hope to talk to him a little later this morning. Mark Potter, nice enough to come in and, well, help out on this Friday morning. It's a pleasure always to have you, Mark.
1: Well, good to be here, Matty, on a Friday, so thank you.
0: So today is July 10th. So I'm looking at the special days here, and it's National Kitten Day. We were talking about cats yesterday.
1: We were, yeah.
0: So you have a cat.
1: I do, yeah.
0: His name is
1: Flash.
0: Flash.
1: Flash the cat. He's a jumper, for sure.
0: Okay.
1: I have a corner cabinet in my dining room that's like 7 feet tall. He does this all the time. He gets on the dining room table, jumps to the top of the corner cabinet, which is 7 feet high from the dining room table.
0: Oh, are you kidding?
1: One of these days he's going to miss.
0: So
1: it won't be pretty.
0: So you called him Flash after Big G, is that right?
1: That's right, yeah, like the Huntsville Flash.
0: Yeah, when he played hockey.
1: Yeah, absolutely.
0: Okay. So National Kitten Day, it was founded in 2012 by a pet lover, an animal behaviorist, writer and author Colleen Page. It was to raise awareness for the right of kittens and cats that need to be rescued each year. And many activists like to use this day to raise funds for charitable organizations that help kittens and cats, especially those who spay and neuter feral cats. And it's National French Fry Day.
1: Oh, wow.
0: French Fry Day.
1: Let's celebrate chip trucks everywhere, right?
0: Mm, French Fry Day on a Friday.
1: I like those crinkle fries myself, Matt.
0: Do you really?
1: I do,
0: I'm
1: yeah.
0: not a big fan of the crinkle.
1: A lot of people are not, but yeah, I like the crinkle fries.
0: I don't mind a little poutine once in a while.
1: That's right.
0: But yeah. I like my fries. I can't drive by a chip truck. I can't. It's like some people can't drive by Timmy's.
1: Yes.
0: I can't drive by a chip truck.
1: Well, that's the great thing about summertime, right? Mm-hmm. I love hitting those chip trucks for sure.
0: Yeah. So what else we got?
1: National Pina Colada Day, Matty.
0: Pina Colada.
1: And I'm a rum drinker. Yeah. And actually, in a pina colada, you've got rum, you've got pineapple. I actually just like the rum and pineapple. But in the pina colada, you've also got cream of coconut in there, right?
0: Oh, so, okay.
1: You know, if you're at a resort and you start drinking these umbrella drinks, right, people kind of look at you funny. But
0: I know.
1: I just like my double I like my double Malibu with pineapple.
0: So you're quite familiar with this.
1: I'm a rum drinker for sure, right? Okay. It's too sweet for a lot of people, but you drink enough of it, though, you get bad hangover the next day.
0: Okay. That's why I don't do mixed drinks too well.
1: Yeah, you stick to the beer, right?
0: Oh, yeah. Not just for breakfast anymore. All right,
1: we got crack one here on a Friday.
0: 48 on the way and back on the other side with more of today's best country music at Kingston's New Country Station. 98.8.

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1: Good morning, I'm Bob Perreault. Here's what's coming up in the next 48 hours. It's everything you need to know.
2: Good morning, I'm Melissa Brush. You can usually tell it's the heart of summer when downtown Kingston starts to feel a little more like a festival than a city street. That's exactly what's happening this weekend as the Buskers Rendezvous returns for its 36th year. Street performers, circus acts, and family entertainment will be popping up throughout the downtown core, turning an ordinary walk into a series of surprises. And tomorrow evening offers a completely different pace at Murray Tower Museum. 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You can get all the details on these events and more at KingstonDaily.ca. Just click the 48. In the newsroom, I'm Melissa Brush, and that's what's happening around town.
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8: If you're traveling on the 401, it's a clear drive from Belleville through to Brockville with no reported issues, and traffic is steady through Napanee, Odessa, Kingston, and Gananoque. For weather, today a mix of sun and cloud with a chance of showers and thunderstorms this afternoon and evening, high 28, feeling like 33 with a low of 18. Tomorrow, sunny, high of 28, and Sunday, sunny, high 29. 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

0: Yeah, our good old drinking buddy, Gordy Bamford, stayed for one, or at least went for one and stayed till two.
1: He's your fishing buddy, isn't he, Matty?
0: Oh, yeah, for sure. Yeah, great guy, too. I've known him for a long, long time. So here we go, Kingston's New Country, 98.9 on a Friday where anything goes. And Mark, you're going to give us a little sports report?
1: Yeah, well, Blue Jays had the day off yesterday, Matty, but they're on the road tonight as they continue their West Coast swing, playing in San Diego. First pitch at 9:40 tonight. Shane Bieber on the mound, which could be dicey. He just pitched three games this year because he was hurt, and his ERA is like 9, so that's not very good. So we'll see what Bieber's got tonight for the Jays. FIFA World Cup. France won yesterday, beat Morocco, who had eliminated Canada,
0: yeah.
1: So by a 2-0 score. And today it's Spain and Belgium in the final eight, playing at 3 o'clock. Your Maple Leafs, they cleaned house yesterday, Matty.
0: I mean, they're really cleaning house.
1: They fired 14 people. It's like running a radio station. But yeah. Probably top of the list, Haley Wickenheiser. Of course, everybody criticized the Leafs, which is probably true. Yeah. They had more assistant general managers than any team in the league. But yeah, 14 people gone, including their director of scouting, Mark Leach, who's only been there for 2 years. He was acquired from Dallas a couple years ago. And Kingston connection, Dave Morrison, his father, Jim Morrison, coached the Kingston Canadians back in the day, and he was their director of player development. Dave Morrison's been there for years and years and years, so they're really making big changes there in Toronto, with 14 people gone from the head office.
0: Oh, man, so they all got the boot.
1: They did, and Steve Sullivan, who was an assistant coach on the Leafs bench last year, he's now the new coach of the Marlies. So they didn't want him on the bench in Toronto, apparently, but he's going to take the job with the Marlies that won the Calder Cup.
0: You know, we can relate to that, Big G and I, because we got the boot from Rogers, right?
1: Well, you did, yeah. That's a pretty long list.
0: We recovered. And,
1: you know, as Big G used to say, you guys have been fired by some of the best radio stations in the country. And finally, the Ottawa Red Blacks. I know you used to like your CFL football.
0: Yeah.
1: 0-5 now. They got smoked in Edmonton last night, 40-17. So,
0: well, I haven't followed them.
1: Things are tough.
0: I haven't followed them as closely as when they were the Ottawa Rough Riders.
1: Absolutely, right.
0: So you mentioned something about the Stanley Cup. What?
1: Oh, that's right. Yeah, I forgot to get to that. So the Carolina Hurricanes that won the Stanley Cup, the team gets to engrave the trophy. A lot of people don't know this. It's not the NHL. It's not the Hockey Hall of Fame. The team actually gets to do it. And there's a list of only so many names you can put on the cup.
0: Right.
1: So Tom Dundon, that owns the team, the first seven names on the Stanley Cup under the Carolina Hurricanes 2026, Tom, his wife, and his five kids. The first seven names are the owner's family, and apparently some of the guys got left off, like the equipment managers, the trainers, because Dundon, the owner, put seven names on there.
0: Has anybody else ever done this?
1: Well, I think the McCollmans have done it when they won some kind of dirt racing trophy or something.
0: Okay.
1: Terry, Tyler, Tim.
0: Yeah. I'd like to thank the kids, right, for making me what I am today.
1: Sorry we didn't have room for the pit crew on there. But.
0: So, you know, did he thank his school crossing guard? His great aunt, Uncle Ethel, or Aunt Uncle Ethel? I don't know. So, but
1: hopefully the NHL's got to step in there and do something about this, because that should not be allowed.
0: That's not right.
1: No, it's not.
0: So it sounded like a Jeff Code dedication there. I'll tell you what. I'm going to look into that. This doesn't seem right.
1: Yeah, and like I said,
0: there's only so much room in that cup, right?
1: Well, like I said, you've only got so many names you can put on there. I don't know what the exact limit is, and it might be 30 something, I think, names. But but yeah, when the owner takes up seven of them, especially when they're at the top, the first seven names on there.
0: Okay, hey, I've got a name for you, Stella Lefty, and here's Boston at Kingston's New Country 98.9.

Yeah, famous last words, huh? Yeah, never drinking again. Well, here we go, Big G and Maddie and Mark Potter. And I just heard from Big G. I'll tell you what he had to say in just a few minutes' time. But I mentioned yesterday a new contest. Yeah, we're going to get summer rolling here. And because summer is for radio, you can enter to win a barbecue, Jay's tickets, and $500 at CS Physiotherapy and Wellness Center at 1479 John Counter Boulevard. Your path to better movement and independence. So there you go. That's going to be a great prize, and we're on our way to a great summer. The summer of Big G and Maddie. Here's Kane Brownie. He'll take us up to what's good in Kingston. Back on the other side with Jeff Codes' classic song of the morning. Here's Woman.

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1: Good morning, I'm Bob Perreault. Time for What's Good in and around Kingston, where we catch up with local newsmakers and people doing interesting things in and for the community.
2: Good morning, I'm Melissa Brush. 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
1: Kingston's 401 Traffic and Weather together next.
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14: If you're heading along the 401, you'll find an easy ride today. No delays or collisions between Belleville and Brockville, and the traffic's flowing well through Napanee, Odessa, Kingston, and Gananoque. For weather, today a mix of sun and cloud with a chance of showers and thunderstorms this afternoon and evening. High 28, feeling like 33 with a low of 18. Tomorrow, sunny, high of 28. And Sunday, sunny, high 29. 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
17: Well, here we go, Mark, and we're actually right on time.
18: We are, yeah. 6:46 on a Friday morning. Don't forget about Jeff Code every Sunday morning. Sunday in the Country. You can hear all your country classic songs. 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And you're going to dig into the vault this morning, Maddie. And
17: yeah, but just before we do that.
18: Okay.
17: I'll tell you this much.
18: Okay.
17: Anybody that phones in the Jeff Code Show on Sunday morning for dedications,
18: yes,
17: they're going to get their name put on the Stanley Cup.
18: You're right about that.
17: What do you think?
18: Aunt Gracie and Enterprise. Congratulations, your name's going on the cup.
17: That's a good idea.

transferable license to the supergroup to use the name. The two supergroups shared, well, one supergroup and the other group shared the 1999 concert, by the way, in Hollywood. So let's give it a listen. A classic country song from Waylon Jennings, Chris Christopherson, Willie Nelson, and Johnny Cash, The Highwayman.

0: Kingston's New Country 98.9. There you go. Jeff Code's classic song of the morning, The Highwaymen with Willie Nelson. How old is he?
1: 93 years old. Wow. See, you smoke pot every day, you live forever. You live forever.
0: Still doing his thing, right?
1: Yeah. That's quite a Hall of Fame lineup of some of the greatest names all time in country music.
0: Oh, yeah. Yeah, Waylon and, well, I'll tell you, man. They were a super group.
1: Right up there with Bucky Pride and Two Lines Behind. Yeah, yeah.
0: On the weed again. I can't wait to get on the weed again.
1: Kansas City.
0: You know what? I just heard from our buddy, Big G.
1: Big G.
0: I told you I got to the hospital yesterday, but not on time. Yes. I didn't get to see him. But maybe try to get around later today. He texted me just a moment ago. He says, hey, guys. Just tuned in this morning, and he's going to give us a call a little later.
1: Okay.
0: So just after 8 o'clock. All right. He says he missed me yesterday. It took him into his procedure a little earlier than they thought, but everything's going well, and that's good.
1: He's, yeah.
0: He's resting comfortably right now.
1: The anesthetic's starting to wear off.
0: Mm-hmm. Yeah. So we'll talk to him in, a little bit later this morning. Okay. There's a little South of Sanity and Zach Topp at New Country 98.9.

0: Yeah, a little South of Sanity. Oh, yeah, Zach Top. Well, he's risen to the top pretty quickly.
1: Sure has.
0: Good for him.
1: Interesting song, South of Sanity.
0: Mm-hmm, I know. So, Kingston's New Country 98.9, it's Friday. Yeah, Fast and Furious Friday. And we'll let you in on the weather forecast because it looks pretty good. Well, today, sort of a mixture of sun and cloud, but the chance of showers this afternoon. There's a risk of a thunderstorm. High today, 28. Human X is going to be high up to about 33. But here's the good news. Saturday, Sunday, sunny both days. Nothing but sunshine and highs near 28, 29 degrees. Current temperature is 19 right now in downtown Kingston.
1: Yeah, great weekend ahead, that's for sure. Wanted to mention we've got some baseball coming up next week, Matty.
0: Oh, yeah.
1: Yeah, we've got the Eastern Canadian Finals for the Intermediate Division, which will be hosted by the Kingston Baseball Association at the Cricket Field. That starts next Wednesday and runs into the weekend. So, you know, they redid the Cricket Field there a couple years ago. It looks great down there in front of the Frontenac County Courthouse. And they've hosted a couple of Canadian championships, and this will be the Eastern Canadian. So some great ball at the Cricket Field starting next Wednesday. And then a week from tomorrow, Saturday of next weekend in Sydenham, they're hosting the OASA U20s, which are some of the top younger fastball players in the province. Some great ball.
0: Oh, yeah.
1: I'm going to be out there for the opening ceremonies on the Saturday morning. And I know Jay Fowler and his group have put a lot of work into putting this together. So the Sydenham Ball Diamond, Jack Bowes Field, is going to be hosting some really great fastball. Not this weekend, but next weekend.
0: Mm-hmm. You know what? Big G and I may even drop around and see some of that ball if he's up to it. But we'll find out more about him a little later this morning. Okay, up to the top of the hour, we've got what's trending in Kingston, back on the other side with some Hollywood stuff, some showbiz news.
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1: I'm Bob Perreault, keeping you in the loop this morning. Maybe you can help. Police are looking for three people after an incident near the Frontenac Mall. A person was walking in the area of Bath Road and Armstrong Road June 24th when they were surrounded by three males on bikes. Of note, they all had backpacks. Investigators say the three were intimidating and harassing the person. Give Kingston Police a call if you can help find them. Kingston residents have a little more time to recognize outstanding projects in the community. The city has extended the nomination deadline for the 2026 Livable City Design Awards to July 17th. The awards are held every 3 years and celebrate buildings, developments, public spaces, and landscape features that enhance Kingston's quality of life. Anyone can nominate eligible public or private projects completed between January 1st of 2023 and December 31st of last year. Full details are available on the city's website. The OPP is reminding the public to call 911 if they find a pet caught in a hot vehicle this summer. Sergeant Aaron Cranton says people should first safely assess the situation.
2: You can certainly try and attempt to locate the owner, but if you see an animal in distress, call 911 immediately.
1: Cranton says even on mild days, car temperatures can rise quickly on the inside, making parked vehicles very dangerous for pets. France is through to the World Cup semis after opening the quarterfinal round with a 2-0 win over Morocco. The Red Blacks were hammered 40-17 in Edmonton to kick off week 6 of the CFL. Smiths Falls golfer Brooke Henderson is tied for 4th at the LPGA's Evian Championship. And the Raptors and Clippers have put a pause on the Kawhi Leonard trade after an investigation by the NBA to see if LA circumvented the salary cap when they originally signed him.
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11: The 401 is looking good. No delays or accidents between Belleville and Brockville, and traffic is moving nicely in both directions through Napanee, Odessa, Kingston, and Gananoque. For weather, Today, a mix of sun and cloud with a chance of showers and thunderstorms this afternoon and evening. High 28, feeling like 33 with a low of 18. Tomorrow, sunny, high of 28. And Sunday, sunny, high 29. 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

0: Yeah, this is how we roll. Big G and Maddie and Mark Potter. Friday, and anything goes on a Friday. Fast and Furious Friday. So hold on. That's Florida Georgia Line, by the way, with Luke Bryan. Weather forecast looking pretty good. Mix of sun and cloud for the early part of today, but there's a chance of showers this afternoon, risk of a thunderstorm, and a high 28. Good news, Saturday and Sunday, sunshine. Both days are going to be a great weekend, so get out and enjoy. High 28 on Saturday, 29 on Sunday. Current temperature, we're at 19 right now in downtown Kingston. Okay, that time of the morning.
1: Hey, gang, let's check out what's happening in Hollyweird.
2: There's no business like

0: Yeah, let's get on with the show. You know, one of my favorite shows is Mobland. It's returning for a second season. Paramount Plus announced that the British crime drama will premiere its 10-episode sophomore season September 18th. Series stars Tom Hardy, Helen Mirren, and Pierce Brosnan, and follows the powerful Harrigan crime family. Season 2 finds the family's criminal empire under pressure from rising rivals, while internal divisions threaten to tear them apart. As tensions grow, fixer Harry D'Souza, played by Hardy, is forced to navigate dangerous loyalties and escalating violence. Joanne Froggatt, Patty Constantine, Janet McTeer, Toby Jones, Mandeep Dillon, and Lara Pulver also return for the new season.
1: Former NFL player Jason Kelce has shared his first public comments about his brother Travis Kelce's wedding to Taylor Swift on July 3rd at Madison Square Garden in New York.
0: Yeah.
1: Jason calls it a good time, and he says the ceremony was great. Adam Sandler, of course, was the officiant for the wedding ceremony.
0: Oh, I can't wait to see that.
1: Well, exactly. Yeah, it'll come up at some point, I guess, the video. But speaking at the American Century Championship Celebrity Golf Tournament in Lake Tahoe, Jason, who was actually Travis's best man, also joked that he drank way more than 15 beers.
0: What?
1: During the festivities.
0: the wedding?
1: The best man at the wedding. No, Jason drank 15 beers during the festivities at Madison Square Garden, he says, at his brother's wedding.
0: I've seen a video of him doing similar things.
1: Well, exactly. Yeah,
0: he likes his brewskis.
1: Yeah.
0: All right.
1: I went on a Mediterranean cruise a couple years ago, Maddie, and you could get the unlimited drink package or 15 drinks a day. I thought I was good with 15. I was totally wrong about that.
0: That's pretty funny, Potter. I know. You can down them pretty darn good, buddy. And I'm no slouch either, I can admit.
1: There you go.
0: All right, here's Vincent Mason.

0: Vincent Mason. Yeah, wish you well, Big G. And he's going to join us after 8 o'clock this morning. Looking forward to talking to him. He's at KGH, resting comfortably from his procedure. We'll talk all about that a little later this morning. Right now, it's, well, Cody Johnson. Was that Blues Fest?
1: Yeah, Blues Fest in Ottawa last night. Big Cody Johnson show. And
0: did it rain there, too?
1: You know what? I guess it rained all day in Ottawa. Oh, wow. And there's a few showers last night at the concert, but I guess it was pretty muddy and sloppy there at LeBreton Flats. But apparently, I had a few friends that went, and apparently Cody put on a great show last night. And he kind of skews, I guess, the younger female listeners, country music fans.
0: I really love his voice.
1: Yeah, he's a great talent. Yeah. And you'll be happy to know that a week from tonight, next Friday night, as the Blues Fest continues, I know you're an Ella fella.
0: Yeah.
1: Ella Langley's going to be there next Friday night. That's got to be a hot ticket. And Sheryl Crow is going to open for her. I've always been a big Sheryl Crow fan, too.
0: Me too. So,
1: but that's going to be quite a night. I imagine it's a tough, tough ticket. But, you know, you and Biggie, being like the famous Canadian country music DJs you are, you know, usually Biggie finds a way to get backstage. He gets signed guitars.
0: Just
1: be the mud flap and ride his coattails. Anyway, that'd be a great show to see.
0: So, do you want to ride our coattails? Do you want to become an Ella fella?
1: I do. Hey, absolutely. Sign me up. She's a great, great talent.
0: Yeah, because she's got they're on order. We're waiting for them to come in the mail. We've got Ella fella's t-shirts.
1: Wow.
0: Ella fella's ball caps.
1: Is that right?
0: Yeah. Ella fella's beer.
1: Oh, there you go.
0: I'm not kidding you, man.
1: Wow, this is serious stuff.
0: Yeah, she's everywhere. So if you want to become an Ella fella, just let me know.
1: I will do that. Thank you, man.
0: All right. And speaking of Ella, here she is with her buddy Riley Green. No Mind If I Do, up to the 48. Kingston's New Country. Good morning from 98.9.

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1: Good morning, I'm Bob Perreault. Here's what's coming up in the next 48 hours. It's everything you need to know.
2: Good morning, I'm Alyssa Brush. Some weekends are packed with plans. Others create the plans for you, and this is definitely one of those weekends. The biggest draw will likely be the Buskers Rendezvous, which takes over downtown Kingston starting today. What makes it so popular is the unexpected. You might stop to watch one act for 5 minutes and find yourself part of the audience an hour later. Tomorrow night, music lovers can head to Murnie Tower Museum for Tunes in the Tower. Celtic group Kevin in the Kitchen Sink will bring live music to the historic limestone tower, creating a setting that feels a little like stepping back in time. Tomorrow morning, the Kingston Public Market offers a different kind of gathering. 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You can find all the details on these events and more at KingstonDaily.ca. Just click the 48. In the newsroom, I'm Alyssa Brush, and that's what's happening around town.
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12: If you're traveling on the 401, it's a clear drive from Belleville to Brockville with no issues, and traffic is steady through Napanee, Odessa, Kingston, and Gananoque. For weather, today a mix of sun and cloud with a chance of showers and thunderstorms this afternoon and evening. High 28, feeling like 33 with a low of 18. Tomorrow, sunny, high of 28, and Sunday, sunny, high 29. 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

0: Yeah, man. You got to carry on. That's what we're doing. Maddie and Potter. Well, Big G is away. We will play.
1: The kids will play.
0: We're going to talk to Big G next hour, by the way. So what do we got for weather?
1: Well, pretty good looking Friday morning out there, Maddie. A lot like yesterday, actually. They are saying a chance of showers this afternoon, which is kind of how it worked out yesterday. A high of 28 degrees. Once again, the humid X up to 33. A chance of showers this evening. But let me tell you, you know, for the ungated community where you are this weekend, it's looking good, Maddie. It's looking good. Sunshine both tomorrow and Sunday. Highs 28, 29 degrees. So gorgeous looking weekend.
0: I'll be heading there right after the show today and do a little trout fishing.
1: Good stuff.
2: That's ready.
0: Yeah, no one better than Patch, that's for darn tootin' sure. 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Simple as that. Okay. Stump the Dummies brought to you by Pat's Radiator. And what do we got for? Oh, first of all, let me tell you what we've got for a prize. Okay.
1: That's important. We got to do that.
0: Mm-hmm. Lyle Lovett and his small, large band is going to be appearing at the Slush Puppy Place October 1st. And you can be there if you come up with the answer to our Stump the Dummies question this morning. What's the number to text her? Do you have it there, Mark?
1: I do, yeah. 866
0: 85 Because I forget it all the time. Sorry.
1: 866-85-BOOTS.
0: Okay. So.
1: A tough question today, I think, Maddie.
0: And text line is open then?
1: Text line is open. We're ready to rock and roll here. So the question today, more than half of adults say they do this every weekend. Again, more than half of adults say they do this every weekend. This is a pretty broad question here.
0: I know. We'll have to give a hint if we can't get an answer.
1: See. We'll see what happens.
0: But I can tell some of the smarties will be in here. Adults do this every weekend?
1: So, yeah, we've got some answers here coming in. Sleep in, cut the grass, have a nap, clean the house.
0: Oh, that's pretty close.
1: Yeah, we're getting close with the clean the house. Yeah.
0: It's something to do with the house then.
1: Have nookie, somebody says.
0: I told her the smarties would get. I told her the smarties would get in there doing the bad thing, right?
1: Groceries, do the dishes. We're getting closer.
0: I hope you wait. I hope you're not waiting until the weekend to do the dishes.
1: Yeah. Right? Yeah. Clean the closets, wash the car.
0: Oh, we're getting closer.
1: Skinny dip.
0: Oh, that's
1: skinny
0: another good
1: dip
0: one.
1: On the weekend, right? Here we go. We got an answer.
0: We got the right one.
1: Wash the bedding. Change the sheets.
0: There you go.
1: Wash the bedding. Yeah, that's right. Well, congratulations. We do have a winner, so that's great. So
0: congratulations. Lyle Lovett and his small, large band is going to be performing for you October 1st at Slush Puppy Place. Congratulations. And we'll be back with Stump the Dummies again on Monday. And now, this guy reminds me so much of Morgan Wallen, and his name is Tucker Wetmore. If you listen closely, you can probably pick it up, the similarities. When Wind Up Missing You at New Country 98.9.

0: let's face it, it's not really good morning until you've had a laugh.
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0: on Kingston's new country, 98.9.

Something the women like about a pickup man. Joe Diffie. Another one we lost way too soon, huh? Kingston's New Country, 98.9. Mix of sun and cloud for today, at least for this morning. Chance of showers, risk of a thunderstorm this afternoon. High today, 28. Current temperature, it's 20 degrees right now in downtown Kingston. And to take us up to the 48, what's good in Kingston, here's his new song, Jelly Roll. And it's called Hands Up at Kingston's New Country, 98.9.

0: Yeah. Sounds like he's got another hit in his hands, huh? That's Jelly Roll and Hands Up. And speaking of winners, the text line, the person who texted in cleaning the sheets or changing the bedding,
1: yeah,
0: would you please text us back because we've lost your number for some reason. Text us back at 866-85-BOOTS, and we'll get that straightened out, okay? Because we don't want to, well, we don't want you to lose your prize. I mean, you want to see a lot of love, it, right? So text us back as soon as you can, and we'll get that information out to you and those tickets. So up next, we've got What's Good in Kingston back on the other side with the Weird and Wacky.
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3: Good morning, I'm Bob Perreault. 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
4: Good morning, I'm Melissa Brush. If you're looking for something different to do this weekend, Murnie Tower Museum is turning one of Kingston's most historic buildings into an intimate concert venue for Tunes in the Tower, a night of Celtic music on Saturday. Programming and communications coordinator Alexa Grandy says the venue itself is part of what makes the evening so special.
5: Surprisingly, we have really great acoustics the way the building is constructed because it's very round and sound seems to bounce off the limestone. Other than that, it is just a nice, small, intimate space. 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
4: 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I'm Melissa Brush. 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
12: If you're heading on the 401, you'll find an easy ride today. No delays or accidents between Belleville and Brockville, and traffic is flowing well through Napanee, Odessa, Kingston, and Gananoque. For weather, today a mix of sun and cloud with a chance of showers and thunderstorms this afternoon and evening. High 28, feeling like 33 with a low of 18. Tomorrow, sunny, high of 28. And Sunday, sunny, high 29. 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

0: Yeah, sort of a play on words for you there. Yeah, good old bad days. It's a good day. Sun is shining, and Mark's got the weather forecast for you, too.
1: Yeah, good looking Friday morning here, Matty. Sunshine this morning, much like yesterday. A chance of showers, though, for later in the day this afternoon and again this evening. High 28 degrees, another humid day. The humidex at 33. Chance of showers this evening, but the weekend is looking gorgeous. Saturday, Sunday, sunshine, 28 tomorrow, 29 on Sunday, Matty. So great weekend to be at the lake for you.
0: Sounds good to me.
2: It's weird and wacky. Yeehaw! With Big G and Matty.
0: Okay, Weird and Wacky, brought to you by Revell Ford Lincoln of Verona. 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Yes, sirree. Revell Ford Lincoln in Verona. Well, interesting story here, but, sort of a sad story, too. But it is weird, and it's wacky. Man, listen to this. Student pilot. Have you ever flown? Do you fly? Have you ever
1: actually flown an airplane? No. Never.
0: You have?
1: No, I've not. No, I've not flown in an airplane. Okay. Never actually flown a plane.
0: Yeah. I've been up high, but not in a plane. But, Big G, I think, took flying lessons at one time.
1: Oh, did he? Okay.
0: I'm pretty sure he told me that story. But here's a story about a student pilot that was forced to land a plane alone after her instructor jumped from the cockpit.
1: Really?
0: Yeah, jumped out of the plane. This happened in Argentina. 22-year-old trainee pilot said her instructor unstrapped himself and jumped out of the Cessna C-150 while flying over Toledo, Argentina. An unnamed student reported that the instructor said, "Well, you know what to do. Keep moving forward." She said she took his headphones off. He arranged his belongings, including his mobile phone. He took his seatbelt off, opened the door, which is very difficult to do, and he jumped out. She alerted the tower, and with only a few flight hours under her belt, she did manage to fly the plane to the landing and got her down. So good for her. I'll tell you, man.
1: Now, what happened to the instructor?
0: You don't want to know. I guess the in-flight meal was that bad.
1: Well, that takes a bad Monday to a whole new level,
0: man. Oh,
1: Maddie.
0: Man, you got that right. Hey, here's a song for Biggie. We're going to talk to him next hour, by the way. He likes these racing songs. Talladega, Eric Church at Kingston's New Country, 98.9.

0: Yeah, I guess he could be considered a super talent, right? At the Super Raceway Talladega. Eric Church at Kingston New Country 98.9. And Mark, you've got some interesting news there.
1: Yeah, big day coming up tomorrow on Saturday at Woodbine Park, which is a baseball diamond in the west end of the city. They've opened a brand new junior diamond for the Kingston Thunder, and it's all thanks to the Toronto Blue Jays, the Blue Jays Care Foundation, who've made a very generous donation, rumored to be about $100,000 to build a brand new baseball diamond out there. So representatives from the Jays Care Foundation will be there, along with the Kingston Thunder, and the grand opening of the new ball field at 2 o'clock tomorrow afternoon at Woodbine Park, thanks to the City of Kingston and the Blue Jays Care Foundation to make that happen. So the Jays right across Canada giving back to minor baseball.
0: That's awesome news. It really is. And I'll tell you what, Buskers, if you forgotten, they're in town, and we'll tell you more about that next hour. And Big G's going to join us after 8 o'clock as well, and to take us up to 8 o'clock news, what's trending in Kingston, plus local traffic and weather. We've got it all coming your way. But first, how about this guy, Morgan Wallen, and his latest called Don't We at Kingston's New Country 98.

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1: I'm Bob Perreault, keeping you in the loop this morning. Not enough is being done to stop people from parking their vehicles illegally, according to Kingston City Councillor Paul Chavis. His motion directing staff to review the current parking bylaw passed on Tuesday.
2: The value of the tickets are not high enough to deter people from doing so. And there's one thing that's left in the bylaw, which I'd rather not get to that point, but it is towing vehicles.
1: The councillor says the lack of available housing in the city is another reason vehicles are being parked illegally, especially in residential neighborhoods. Royal Canadian Legion branches across the province are getting financial support from Ontario through a new liquor license fee rebate program. It provides full rebates to eligible branches. Government House Leader Steve Clark highlighted the announcement during a visit down the 401 at Branch 105 in Cardinal, saying the support will help Legions continue serving veterans and communities. With the weekend set to bring the heat once again, you may want to hit one of the area's beaches. Southeast Public Health says they are monitoring water quality at all municipally owned public beaches throughout the entire summer. Warning signs are posted if conditions aren't the greatest. In that case, a friend with a pool could become very popular. All beach water testing results are available anytime on the Southeast Public Health website. France has booked their ticket in the World Cup semifinals after defeating Morocco 2-0 in the opening quarterfinal. Ottawa opened week six of the CFL with a rough 40-17 loss in Edmonton. Smiths Falls native Brooke Henderson is tied for fourth at the LPGA's Evian Championship, and Haley Wickenheiser's time with the Maple Leafs is done. She is leaving her role as assistant general manager, though doing so reluctantly. The next time you're scrolling through your phone, visit KingstonDaily.ca and see what Kingston's talking about. 401, traffic and weather together, next.
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11: The 401 is in good shape. No delays or accidents between Belleville and Brockville. And traffic is moving smoothly in both directions through Napanee, Odessa, Kingston, and Gananoque. For weather, today a mix of sun and cloud with a chance of showers and thunderstorms this afternoon and evening. High 28, feeling like 33 with a low of 18. Tomorrow, sunny, high of 28. And Sunday, sunny, high 29. 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

Hey, there you go. And that's John Party in Your Heart or Mine. Big G and Maddie, and Big G is going to join us in just a few minutes' time, by the way. And Mark Potter's nice enough to drop into the studio the last couple of days and help us out. And we'll see when Biggie gets back sometime, I assume, middle of next week. But he's resting comfortably at KGH right now after his procedure. And we look forward to talking to him in just a couple of minutes' time. So stick around. It's going to be a lot of fun the rest of this hour. We got the birthday bash. We've got a cuckoo story for you and lots more. And we'll look at today's date in history as well. Here's Jason Aldean.

0: Don't Let Me Down and Don't Sell Me Out. That's Jason Aldean's latest song, Don't Tell On Me. And it's Friday, Fast and Furious Friday. And yeah, we're rubbing and racing on a, well, good-looking day. Mix of sun and cloud this morning. And there is a chance, though, showers this afternoon and risk of a thunderstorm. High today, 28. There always is with this high humidity. And Humidex is going to be at 33. And current temperature, 21 degrees right now in downtown Kingston. Well, Mark, I've got him on the phone. Biggie, are you there?
1: Yeah, I'm here, buddy. Oh. Hi, boys. How are you?
2: Morning, Big G. How you doing?
1: I'm doing good.
0: You sound great.
1: I've been looked after wonderfully here at KGH, believe me, since Tuesday. So, and, it's... procedure. It's not unlike a whole lot of people around town now. I'm going to be carrying around a little pacemaker in my chest, but other than that, it's going to help things down the road. So they give me about a 10-year warranty and another 100,000 miles, and I'm good to go.
0: Okay. Well, I'm getting a little worried because you know what I'm like around batteries.
1: Yeah, I know, but
0: they have a habit of going dead on me, so I don't know.
1: As long as the battery goes dead.
0: So I dropped by to see you yesterday, and I guess I'm.
1: Yes.
0: They say I just missed you by 2 minutes. Right.
1: The nurses all told me that what happened was they called me in a little earlier than normal. Then I was supposed to go. I wasn't supposed to go until after lunch, but they called me in around 10:30, about 11. And unfortunately for me, I didn't get in there until after lunch, as it turned out. So little complications. But other than that, it went really smooth. And I got to tell you something. I was talking to the surgeon that does the operations here, and I said, "Well, how many people have pacemakers?" He said, in the last while, listen to this, he's done 12,000 pacemakers here over the last few years. 12,000 people are walking around with this little computer in their chest.
0: Oh, walking around because of him, thanks to him, that's for sure.
1: Yeah, it all went well. There's a couple little complications, but other than that, it was okay. And, it's good.
0: Any estimated time on arrival back here at the station, or just going to take it easy for a while?
1: Yeah, I think sometimes when the year of Big G runs out, I think I'll come back.
0: Oh, okay.
2: Just before Christmas.
1: But hey, listen, hey, Matty, I got some really good news for you.
0: Oh, yeah?
1: Really good news. As of about 7 o'clock this morning, I passed the very first and most important test that everybody has when they have one of these space masers installed. And for the first 6 weeks, you have very little use of your left hand and arm.
0: Yeah.
1: And so I let you know, I've already gone to the bathroom, and it's all worked out really well. so your job at 7:30 on Wednesday morning, it's okay.
0: So you're allowed to lift something heavy then, are you?
1: It's even more complicated than that.
2: Instead of swipe right, it's a wipe right.
1: In other words, you don't have to depend on the defense. I
0: know what you mean. Yeah. Anyway, it's great to talk to you, and you're doing well, it sounds. So on the road to recovery.
1: I've been listening to you guys since 6 o'clock, and my earphones here, and it's all good. And the nurses, I got to tell you, the nurses here have been phenomenal. They were with great anticipation waiting for you to come in yesterday. So I don't know whether they greeted you as the way they wanted to. Were you here on the floor? Were you on the?
0: Yeah. I was up at the desk asking for your room, and they said, they just wheeled them out of here 2 minutes ago. I thought.
1: Oh.
0: So anyway, I know the nurses are up there fawning all over you, so that's got to make you feel happy.
1: Yeah, it's been great. Visits from the family, so that's all good. To Dr. Jaff and Dr. Orange, Dr. Deanne here, the cardiologist, phenomenal. Really great care here at KGH. And, we are so blessed to be in the city of Kingston and have the medical facilities that we have here.
0: Yeah, you're so true, yeah.
1: Yeah, Queen's University's teaching their meds department, and the would-be doctors that we really need desperately here, especially in the province of Ontario, coming in to visit, and and doing their thing. So it's really great. It's all good, and I hope to see you by midweek next week. If I, as long as I get a good checkup on Tuesday, I'm good.
0: All right, buddy. Great to talk to you, and I'm glad you're, everything worked out so well for you.
1: Oh, and by the way, I know I said that note. I was supposed to emcee the thing in the park tomorrow over at Woodbine Park for Thunder Baseball.
0: Yeah, yeah. Mark touched on that, yeah.
1: Yeah, I sent Mark a note on it, and I know that our buddy Reed's going to take my place, but I just wanted to say thanks. The Blue Jays Foundation, do you know they gave $150,000 a donation to the Boys and Girls Club in Kingston as well.
2: Oh, so, wow, that's awesome.
1: Yeah, yeah, they gave I think it's $100,000 to Thunder Baseball, and I said, that's just as much as glad he gets paid for two strikes.
0: Exactly. Hey, well, he did hit a home run the other night, so.
1: Yeah, I know.
0: Hopefully he can turn it around.
1: What's that, four for the season?
0: No, five.
1: Well, that's five. Well, I'm sorry. Five home runs at $50 million this year. That's not bad, $10 million.
2: Yeah, exactly.
0: Okay, buddy, I'll talk to you after the show, and we'll make some plans. I got to see you.
1: Yeah, don't bother. All right, see you later.
0: Okay. Thanks, Biggie.
1: Hey, see you, Mark.
2: Take care, Big G.
0: Hey,
2: we're keeping the seat warm here for you.
0: Say hi to all those pretty nurses for me, will you?
1: Oh, yeah, yeah, you're
0: going
1: to have to keep that seat over there warm
0: for a little bit. Okay, bye-bye. There's Zach Topp and Good Times and Tan Lines at New Country.

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1: Good morning, I'm Bob Perreault. Here's what's coming up in the next 48 hours. It's everything you need to know.
2: Good morning, I'm Melissa Brush. You can usually tell it's the heart of summer when downtown Kingston starts to feel a little more like a festival than a city street. That's exactly what's happening this weekend as the Buskers Rendezvous returns for its 36th year. Street performers, circus acts, and family entertainment will be pumping up throughout the downtown core, turning an ordinary walk into a series of surprises. And tomorrow evening offers a completely different pace at Murray Tower Museum. Tunes in the Tower combines live Celtic music from Kevin and the Kitchen Sink with the unique atmosphere of one of Kingston's historic landmarks. 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And if you're looking to stay active, there are multiple pickleball and badminton sessions running throughout the weekend for a variety of skill levels. You can get all the details on these events and more at KingstonDaily.ca. Just click the 48. In the newsroom, I'm Melissa Brush, and that's what's happening around town.
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15: Traveling on the 401, it's a clear drive from Belleville through to Brockville with no issues, and traffic is steady through Napanee, Odessa, Kingston, and Gananoque. For weather, today a mix of sun and cloud with a chance of showers and thunderstorms this afternoon and evening. High 28, feeling like 33 with a low of 18. Tomorrow, sunny, high of 28, and Sunday, sunny, high 29. 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

0: Singing a Beer, that's Dallas Smith at Kingston's New Country 98.9. Maddie and Potter on a Friday morning. We just talked to Big G a few minutes ago, and nice to hear he's doing well and recovering. Should be back with us, hopefully, midweek next week. All right. So, Mark, mix of sun and cloud in the forecast. I know you've got a busy weekend ahead of you.
1: Yeah, I got some stuff going on. We might get some rain showers this afternoon, though, much like yesterday. Same kind of thing. High 28 degrees. The humidex, once again, 33. Could be a chance of a shower this evening. But the weekend, Maddie, looking gorgeous. Sunshine all weekend. 28 tomorrow, 29 on Sunday, and right now 21 degrees here in Kingston.
0: Sounds good. So, July 10th, the date today, and if you're celebrating, all the best to you.
2: It's time for the birthday bash with Big G and Maddie.

0: Yeah, happy birthday. Who have we got, Mark? Do you have any locals?
1: I got a few locals here. We heard from Dave and Audrey Hagerman that their granddaughter, Grace Egger, is 7 years old today. So happy birthday to Grace. Mm-hmm. Chris Payne, longtime volunteer with the Pete Peterson Basketball League, retired contractor. Chris celebrating today out there on Treasure Island. So happy birthday to Chris. Actually, his son Carson, his birthday's on Sunday, so only a couple days apart. Also a Sunday birthday this weekend. We can do these. Brad Horton, our buddy Brad Horton from Exclusive Cooling, a great community champion involved with Kids for Kids. He's also involved Pete Peterson Basketball. Ball is a sponsor and great guy.
0: He helps out with the hockey team too, pretty much.
1: Yeah, right? Well, he does, absolutely. Yeah. Yes, so Brad Horton celebrating on Sunday, and Dale Jackson, who was a minor hockey referee in Kingston for over 30 years. Dale's birthday is tomorrow. Another great guy. So happy birthday to Dale. So those are the locals that I have.
0: All right. I've got a couple of celebs there, and Jessica Simpson, there's a name I haven't heard of in a long time, or heard from.
1: Daisy singer. Duke.
0: Yeah. No, this is a different girl.
1: Okay.
0: This is, she had a reality television show, her and her then husband, I can't remember his name now.
1: Okay.
0: But singer, actress, and she made all her money as a fashion designer.
1: Like, oh, is that right?
0: Millions of dollars.
1: Oh, wow. So,
0: okay. Yeah, she's 46 years old today, Jessica Simpson. And another beautiful lady, Sofia Vergara.
1: Oh, yes.
0: Oh, yeah. TV personality, Modern Family.
1: Yeah, I remember that show well. Yeah,
0: and 54 years old today.
1: Yeah.
0: So, who you got?
1: Got a couple others. Arlo Guthrie, folk singer. Remember the City of New Orleans?
0: Oh,
1: he had that one
0: yeah.
1: big hit. 79 years old today. Gary Laveau, who's the lead singer for Rascal Flatts. Like his voice. I always enjoyed Rascal Flatts, actually. He's 56 years old today. And one of the greatest Montreal Expos of all time, Matty, Andre the Hawk Dawson.
0: Oh, yeah.
1: 72 years old. What a player he was. He, you know, great years in Expo history, coming on to play for the Chicago Cubs. He actually wound up post-baseball as a funeral director, worked as a funeral director for a long time, and of course he's also a member of the Baseball Hall of Fame in Cooperstown, New York. So the Hawk, 72 today.
0: But if I remember, he was the center fielder, right?
1: He was, yeah. They had Warren Cromartie out there.
0: Man, they had some players, didn't they?
1: The Crowbar and Ellis Valentine was the other outfield. They had a great outfield. They, you know, if there wasn't for that strike in 94, they probably would have won the World Series, but the season got canceled halfway through right at the All-Star break.
0: That's true, yeah.
1: And then they wound up, of course, moving to Washington, unfortunately.
0: I wish they'd move back to Montreal.
1: Absolutely, right. It'd be wonderful.
0: Well, look at this date here. A few things on this July the 10th, and was on this day that Lady Godiva made her famous naked horse ride through Coventry on a bet, or at least for a bet. And damn it, no cell phone cameras back then or nothing, right? Okay.
1: Yeah.
0: And 1975, Cher filed for divorce from Greg Allman. 10 days after they were married. 10 days.
1: 10 days.
0: So they had a fun-filled 10 days, I guess. Yeah, and okay, I've seen enough of you, buddy.
1: Yeah, the honeymoon was barely over.
0: Yeah.
1: Wow, that's a short one.
0: And they said it wouldn't last.
1: And it was, they threw minute rice at the wedding.
0: So here it is, 2019. You look back.
1: Yep.
0: Taylor Swift was named the world's highest-paid entertainer by Forbes. And just take a guess how much he earned that year.
1: Oh, no idea.
0: $185
1: million.
0: $185 million. 2018.
1: She's probably doing $1 billion a year now.
0: You're right. I think so. So here she is, Taylor Swift at Kingston New Country 98.9.

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1: Good morning, I'm Bob Perreault. Time for What's Good in and around Kingston, where we catch up with local newsmakers and people doing interesting things in and for the community.
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10: Heading on the 401, it's an easy ride today. No delays or accidents between Belleville and Brockville, and traffic is flowing well through Napanee, Odessa, Kingston, and Gananoque. For weather, today a mix of sun and cloud with a chance of showers and thunderstorms this afternoon and evening. High 28, feeling like 33 with a low of 18. Tomorrow, sunny, high of 28, and Sunday, sunny, high 29. 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

0: Yeah, they're a fun group, aren't they? Washboard Union, maybe it's the moonshine. Kingston New Country, 98.9. Maddie Potter and Big G's recovering in the hospital. Hopefully be back with us by midweek next week. It's Friday morning, Fast and Furious Friday, as you ride into work. 8:49 is our time. And Mark, lots happening, huh?
1: Lots going on, yeah. It's Buskers Weekend in Kingston, one of the biggest festivals for many, many years, really throughout Canada. And it goes all weekend, starts again at 1 o'clock this afternoon. They had a bit of rain, of course, yesterday. And tonight at Market Square, they do the big Fire and Glow show, which is always interesting in the dark. That starts about 10 o'clock. And the finale at Confederation Park will be Sunday night at 6 p.m. So it's going to be busy downtown. They're going to have some streets closed off. Ontario Street, I think, shut down for the weekend, but brings in big crowds. The patios, the restaurants will be full, and lots of entertainment.
0: Don't forget, these people work for tips, right?
1: Absolutely. You can actually tip online now. I didn't realize that, but downtown Kingston on their website, if you see a busker you like, you can actually give them money online, like make a donation online to them, which is great. And also in Napanee this weekend, the Napanee Country Jamboree at the Napanee Fair. They actually do an open mic at 11:30 this morning. Goes all day long. On the main stage tonight, 9:30, the Jamie Oliver Band. And the big finale tomorrow night is the Johnny Cash Tribute, which is going to be happening with Paul Anthony. And again, that's at 9:30 Saturday night in Napanee. And Maddie, you'll be at the Napanee Legion on Sunday, right?
0: Sunday afternoon from 1 to 4. And yeah, open mic. So bring along your guitar or your musical instrument, your voice.
1: We're going to hear some Kansas City, are we, from you?
0: You just
1: Sunday,
0: might hear a little Kansas City. Yeah. Big G can't be there, though. Two lines behind in the hospital.
1: That's right. Yeah, exactly. Yeah. So, and if you miss Maddie on Sunday at the Legion, you can catch him pretty much anytime. At Chuck's or the Queen's Inn. Pretty much day or night.
0: Okay. Now. Don't be giving away my secrets, all right?
1: Exactly. Okay.
2: It's time now for the Cuckoo Criminal with Big G and Maddie. They walk among us.
0: Okay, Cuckoo Criminal.
2: It's time now for the
0: Okay. It's not the repeat day. Cuckoo Criminal brought to you by Exclusive Cooling, 597 Justice Drive. And yeah, summer's coming. Summer's here. And it's going to be a hot one. That's for sure. We know that for a fact. It's been hot for a while. Time to have your cooling system checked. So here's what you do. 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And our good buddy Brad is celebrating this weekend, right?
1: Yeah, it's birthday. 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
0: Okay. So here's it's another cuckoo story, Al. And you may be aware that they're electing a new prime minister in Great Britain.
1: Yes.
0: So far, the leading candidate is Nigel Farage. He's the leader of Britain's hard right reform UK party. And it's not right that, when you think about it, he run unopposed.
1: Yes.
0: So one brave man has stepped up as an alternate candidate. His name is Count Binface. Count Binface is part of the great British political tradition of joke candidates. He's appeared in several previous elections. He's actually a comedian. His name is Jonathan Harvey, and he's dressed in futuristic clothes with a silver cape and a trash can on his head. And, well, he says his main appeal to voters is that he is not Nigel Farage. Some of Count Binface's promises to the British voter, here they are. Listen to this. Punishment for anyone using a speakerphone on public transit.
1: That's a good one.
0: Mm-hmm. He promises to build at least one affordable house. He will make water bosses take a dip in British rivers to see how they like it. He wants to nationalize Adele.
1: There you go.
0: He will cap the price of ice cream cones with a flake chocolate bar in it, known as Cap 99, at 99 pence. And he proposes moving the hand dryer in the men's bathroom at Uxbridge's Crown and Treaty Pub to a more sensible position.
1: So, how is this guy not elected king, man?
0: I know. Heck with the prime minister stuff. Well,

0: Oh, right? Exactly. Wow.
1: So, Count Benface. I think he's got a twin brother in the States, doesn't he, Ted Cruz? So I'll tell you what. In England, Ben is a garbage can.
0: Okay.
1: So I guess we could call him now Count Garbage Can Face. So there you go. It's amazing what happens over there in British politics, huh?
0: It sure is.
1: There's our cuckoo. Yeah, they walk among us. Lainey Wilson, John Mayer together, brand new for you. Phone, keys, wallet. That Kingston's new country.

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1: This is New Country.
0: Where Kingston's country lives. That means Big G and Maddie in the morning. And New Country all day. 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

Johnny Walker, back to me, Josh Stump at Kingston's New Country 98.9. Well, you know by now that we've got a new summer contest underway because summer is for radio, barbecues, baseball, and cash. 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
1: Mix of sun and cloud this morning, chance of showers this afternoon, risk of a thunderstorm. High today, 28 degrees, humidex 33, and the UV index 8, and that's pretty high. Partly cloudy night, chance of showers and risk of a thunderstorm, low 18. And tomorrow, Saturday and Sunday, beautiful both days, sunshine. High 28 for Saturday, 29 for Sunday. Current temperature, 23 degrees in downtown Kingston.

Why? How did I?

Yeah, I ain't as stink as you're drunk, I am. That's Riley Green. Kingston's New Country, 98.9. Well, 36th Kingston Buskers Rendezvous is underway in downtown Kingston in Confederation Park and Springer Market Square. And today, the shows and performances are on from 1 till 9 tonight, all right? And Saturday shows run from 1 p.m. to 10 p.m., and it's 11 to 6 on Sunday. There'll be busker plays for the youngsters along with the kids' zone and giant coloring tables, balloon twisting workshops, live music, and boot camps where they can learn performance tricks from the pros. So there you go. Get downtown. Check in the buskers the rest of this weekend right here in downtown Kingston. Here's the Recklaws and One Beer Away from today's best country, New Country 98.9.

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0: Kingston's New Country 98.9. Jared Nyman. Drink to that all night. Well, it was a bit of a wet fest at Blues Fest in Ottawa last night and yesterday. Well, and Cody Johnson was performing. I don't know if he's wearing rubber boots or cowboy boots, but I guess he put on quite a show. The show must go on. Ella. Yeah, Ella Langley is going to be at Ottawa Blues Fest on Friday night. And that will be quite a show. I'm sure it'll be all sold out. Speaking of Cody, here's his latest song. It's called Horseback at Country 98.9.
1: In a pinch, man. Hotter than the red on the cattle brand. Cause she's a gold digger with a quick trigger. A cast iron skillet swing.

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0: things never change.
1: Yeah, some things never change. That's Hardy at Kingston's New Country 98.9. You know, I'm telling you about this new contest because it's pretty exciting. And really, it's all about, well, the summer of Big G and Maddie, right? Well, summer is also for radio. And you can enter to win a barbecue, Jay's tickets, $500. How's that sound? And that's at Car Dreams Detailing, 616 Justice Drive, Kingston's number one family-owned car detailing expert. So drop by and fill out a ballot. And yes, sirree, you could win that wonderful prize we're giving away. 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

0: beep, beep, beep.
1: Yeah, I've been accused of that, no doubt. That's Lawn Chair Crazy and the James Barker Band. Well, that wraps it up for the big show and Wake the Fun Up on Friday, Fast and Furious Friday. Thank you very much for your company. It's been a lot of fun this week, and hopefully Big G will get back with us by midweek next week, all right? And I want to thank Mark Potter for hanging in with me as well. So you have yourself a great weekend, all right? Some wonderful weather coming our way, Saturday and Sunday. Get downtown and take in some of that Busker's Rendezvous, all right? And you have a great weekend. If you're on the road, please drive safely. We'll catch you back here Monday morning, bright.

and early. Dave Devine gets your midday underway and sideshow. He'll get you home this afternoon. Have a good weekend, everybody. Here's Nate Smith and Fix What You Didn't Break. Kingston's New Country. This is 98.9.

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It's Dave Devine. All the supplies you need for summer, you can win. A barbecue, Blue Jays tickets, and cash. Starting on Monday, you'll find out how you can win. It's Dean Brody now, A Man Without a Woman. 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Couldn't

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country at work. It's Day Divine. We all know that Dana Chase playing in Toronto, RBC Amphitheatre, coming up in October. But did you know about the opening acts to make this an even better show than just Dan and Shay? Opening acts are Josh Ross and Tyler Hubbard from Florida Georgia Line fame. Dan and Shay now with their brand new song called Say So. New country at work. I got a

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6: Perspective mix of sun and cloud, maybe showers, maybe a thunderstorm this afternoon. 28 the high, 33 with the humidex. Some showers and thunderstorms are possible tonight as well, dipping to 18. Sunny at 28 tomorrow, humidex a little bit warmer, 30. Sunny at 29 on Sunday.

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Kingston's New Country 98.9. It's Dave Devine. If you've got your phone handy, scroll to kingstondaily.ca. You can read about the councillor that wants something done about the illegally parked vehicles in residential neighborhoods. He says people in his district are getting ticked off the amount of cars that are being illegally parked, and they're ignoring street signs, ignoring tickets they're getting. Seriously, who ignores tickets? Right? It's Raleigh Green. Damn good day to leave. 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
1: New country at work. It's Dave Devine. 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I wouldn't even try. 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Still a lefty now. New country at work. On a train.

Steve Gentry at work at State Divine. 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I wouldn't even try. The answer is 10 push-ups in a row. 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I couldn't accomplish 10 push-ups. Lainey Wilson, New Country at work.

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7: New Country 98.9, Kingston's pinpoint weather.
8: We're expecting a mix of sun and cloud, maybe showers, maybe a thunderstorm this afternoon. 28 the high, 33 with the humidex. Some showers and thunderstorms are possible tonight as well, dipping to 18. Sunny at 28 tomorrow, humidex a little bit warmer, 30. Sunny at 29 on Sunday.

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country at work. Stay Divine, one of the opening acts for Dan and Shay coming in October. RBC Amphitheater in Toronto is Josh Ross. Here's Hate How You Look, New Country at

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1: 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The 36th Buskers Rendezvous is on today and tomorrow. 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

country at work. Stay divine. About 3.5 billion of these are thrown away every single year. And I have no idea why anybody would throw these away. 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Jason Aldean now has got a new song called Don't Tell on Me. 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
1: I'm Ken Hashizumi, keeping you in the loop this afternoon. Ontario's Municipal Affairs and Housing, Rob Flack, was in Kingston to hand a check to the city for generating more housing development. He announced today at City Hall that Kingston is receiving $3.2 million from the Building Faster Fund. Flack says Kingston is one of the fastest cities in the province in building new homes.
2: They exceeded by 26%, so they had a really good year, 2 years in a row actually. Over 1,000 new homes constructed or started, so some great success, one of the best in the province.
1: Mayor Brian Patterson says the city has been making strides to meet the demand of housing for a growing population. Not enough is being done to stop people from parking their vehicles illegally, according to one Kingston City Councillor. A motion by Paul Shaves was passed on Tuesday, directing staff to review the current parking bylaw. He says there comes a time when harsh penalties need to come into play.
3: The value of the tickets are not high enough to deter people from doing so. And there's one thing that's left in the bylaw, which I'd rather not get to that point. But it is towing vehicles.
1: Dave says the lack of available housing in the city is another reason vehicles are being parked illegally, especially in residential neighborhoods. Three people are being sought after what Kingston police are describing as an incident near the Frontenac Mall. A person was walking in the area of Bath Road and Armstrong Road back on June 24th when they were surrounded by three males on bicycles wearing backpacks. Investigators say the three were intimidating and harassing the person. Give Kingston police a call if you have any information. The Blue Jays begin their final series before the All-Star break. They are in San Diego tonight for the first of three against the Padres. The second quarterfinal match at the World Cup sees Belgium going up against Spain this afternoon. Week 6 of the CFL continues with the Argonauts visiting Winnipeg. The next time you are scrolling through your phone, visit KingstonDaily.ca and see what Kingston is talking about. Your weather is next.
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1: Increasing clouds this afternoon. There is a chance of showers and thunderstorms. We'll get up to a high of 28 degrees. UV index very high at 8. For tonight, partly cloudy, chance of showers and thunderstorms, a low of 18. Heading into the weekend tomorrow, it will be sunny, highs of 28 degrees. Sunday, sunshine, also a high of 28. Currently, it's 25 degrees, but with the humidity, it feels more like 31.
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New country at work. It's Dave Devine. About 3.5 billion of these are thrown away every year. And for the life of me, I can't figure out why anybody would throw these things away. They're impossible to find. The answer is wire hangers. Not plastic, but wire ones. Plastic ones are easy to find, and they break so easy. They're just crap. I like the wire ones. Why would anybody throw those out? Luke Combs, Be By You, New country at work.

0: 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Either way, we've got your back.
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10: We're expecting a mix of sun and cloud, maybe showers, maybe a thunderstorm this afternoon. 28 the high, 33 with the humidex. Some showers and thunderstorms are possible tonight as well, dipping to 18. Sunny at 28 tomorrow, humidex a little bit warmer, 30. Sunny at 29 on Sunday.

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Tim Hicks, he's such a good guy. He went and did a little meet and greet and an intimate performance for some people in a rehabilitation center for Parkinson's in Niagara the other day. Such an awesome guy. 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

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It's Dave Devine. Think about some things that make summer summer. How about Blue Jays tickets? Going to see a game. That'd be awesome. A barbecue? How about some cash? Then you can go buy whatever you want. Find out how you can win this starting on Monday. It's Max McNown, New Country at Work.

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country at work. It's Dave Devine. There are 30 million Facebook accounts that belong to this. 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It's Tay-Tay now. I knew it. I knew you. 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

New country at work. It's Dave Devine. According to Facebook, there are 30 million Facebook accounts belonging to this group of people. And the answer is dead people, people that have passed away. Matter of fact, I've got one on my Facebook list, a friend of mine that passed away, oh gosh, over 10 years ago now. Every year on his birthday, his family puts a post up. It's Jason Aldean with John Morgan, New Country at Work. The sun.

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1: We're expecting a mix of sun and cloud, maybe showers, maybe a thunderstorm this afternoon. 28 the high, 33 with the Humidex. Some showers and thunderstorms are possible tonight as well, dipping to 18. Sunny at 28 tomorrow, Humidex a little bit warmer at 30. Sunny at 29 on Sunday.

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new country and work and stay divine, win a barbecue, Blue Jays tickets, cash. Who wouldn't want that, right? Well, you can find out how you can win this starting on Monday. It's Josh Ross, new country and work.

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0: Stan's New Country 98.9. It's Dave Devine. You know, I've always been envious of those who could walk on stilts,
1: juggle, because I am not coordinated enough at all to juggle,
0: or be able to blow fire. You know those people that, you know, take a swig of something and blow fire? I'm jealous of that especially. Well, you're going to see some of that today and tomorrow in downtown Kingston. The 36 Buskers Rendezvous is on. When you grab your phone, you can read about that at kingstondaily.ca anytime. 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

New country at work at State Divine. The Minnesota State Fair is bragging about some of the new foods that are coming to the State Fair this year, like pickle pie. I love pickles and I love pie. I'm just not sure they go together very well. Or how about this one? Dubai Whoopie Pie. Based on the name alone, I don't think so. It's Tucker Wedmore, New Country at Work.

Dean Brody, a man without a woman, New Country Afternoon, sideshow in for Trinette. Here's something maybe you didn't know yesterday. The most common species of armadillo, the nine-banded armadillo, always gives birth to identical quadruplets. You thought you were busy. Morgan Wallen, I got better. New Country Afternoons.

0: basic first, so you can say things like, hey, I liked it before it was cool. 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
1: 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Cody Johnson on New Country Afternoons. It's Sideshow in for Trinette. A barbecue, Blue Jays tickets, and cold hard cash. Find out how you can win starting Monday. Dallas Smith, Alexander Kay. How do you miss me? New Country Afternoons. 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
3: Increasing clouds with chance of showers and thunderstorms this afternoon. 28 degrees is the high. Humidex will feel more like 33. UV index is very high at 8. Tonight, partly cloudy, chance of showers and thunderstorms down to 18. Heading into the weekend tomorrow, we got sunshine and a high of 28 degrees. Sunday will be sunny, also a high of 28.

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Sideshow in for Trinette. Do you use AI at all? Parents are turning to AI to help them navigate daily challenges. According to a new survey, 81% of parents have used things like ChatGPT to help them with parenting tasks. The top one, health and medical information, which I'm sure every doctor loves when you go and see them with information from Dr. GPT. Jordan Davis now, bar none. New Country Afternoons. Even worse.

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was I drinking? It's Tay Bay, a new country afternoon. Sideshow in for Trinette. Burning question today, by the way. I'd love for you to weigh in. Shoot me a text. What's something that used to be normal, but now feels weird? Let me know. Dan and Shay say so. New country afternoons.

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11: Increasing clouds with chance of showers and thunderstorms this afternoon. 28 degrees is the high. Humidex will feel more like 33. UV index is very high at 8. Tonight, partly cloudy, chance of showers and thunderstorms down to 18. Heading into the weekend tomorrow, we got sunshine and a high of 28 degrees. Sunday will be sunny, also a high of 28.

Stella Lefty, that's Boston, New Country Afternoon, sideshow in for Trinette's Trivia today, or Sideshow Stumper, as I like to call it. 20% of people find this outdoor sound annoying, while 80% find it soothing. What is it? I gotta tell you, I'm pretty surprised 80% of people find it soothing. 866-85-BOOTS, Megan Maroney, Beautiful Things on New Country.

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Sideshow in for Trinette. Trinette's trivia today. The question, 20% of people find this outdoor sound annoying. The other 80% find it soothing. What is it? 866-85-BOOTS? No. All the people saying dogs barking. No. How would 80% of people find dogs barking soothing? Luke Combs now. Be by you. 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

South of Sanity, New Country Afternoon, Sideshow in for Trinette today. Trinette's Trivia, or Sideshow's Stumper, as I like to call it. 20% of people find this outdoor sound annoying, while the other 80% find it soothing. What is it? 866-85-BOOTS. First answers that came in, I kid you not, was dogs barking. I can see why people find it annoying. I can't imagine people find dogs barking soothing. I'm a dog lover, and I don't find dogs barking soothing. Someone said a lawnmower. I thought that was actually a really good answer. The sound of the hum of a lawnmower, I kind of find that soothing. The correct answer, you might know it already, wind chimes. Do you find that annoying or soothing? If you find it annoying, you're among 20% of people who do not like the sound of wind chimes. Kane Brown now in Woman, New Country Afternoons.

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Dallas Smith and Good Time Goes, New Country Afternoon, Sideshow and for Trinette. Burning question today. Text me your answer. What's something that used to be normal, but now it feels weird? Let me know. Tucker Wetmore, 321 New Country.

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1: I'm Ken Hashizumi, keeping you in the loop this afternoon. The city of Kingston is receiving $3.2 million from the province. It's the latest installment from Ontario's Building Faster Fund. Minister Rob Flack was in Kingston today to announce that the city exceeded their housing targets by 26%. Mayor Brian Patterson says council and staff have made great strides to meet the housing demand.
2: We've known internally that we needed at least 1,000 to 1,400 new housing units every year just to meet the projections of our population growth, making sure that we've got the supply of housing to meet that demand.
1: Patterson says this funding means the city can build and maintain current infrastructure without putting additional burden on the taxpayer. Beach water testing is underway across the region, according to Southeast Public Health. Between now and August, public health staff test municipally operated beaches for bacteria and inspect conditions. Signs are posted when water quality or beach conditions may be unsafe for swimming. Residents can check the latest beach testing results online before heading out. Residents may notice a temporary change when calling the city of Kingston this weekend. The city says its phone system will experience a scheduled interruption tomorrow from 8 a.m. to 4 p.m. A temporary voicemail message will be activated for affected lines. Callers are reminded to listen carefully and select the correct option to be connected with the appropriate department's regular voicemail service during the outage. Rory McIlroy, Jordan Smith, and Tom Kim have a share of the lead at the Genesis Scottish Open. All three are at -9. Canadian Sudarshan Yelmiraju is in a tie for 6th, 2 back of the leaders. Blue Jays open a series tonight in San Diego against the Padres. Shane Bieber will get the start for Toronto. On the gridiron, it's the Argonauts traveling to Winnipeg, and the Tempo entertain Dallas in WNBA action. The next time you are scrolling through your phone, visit KingstonDaily.ca and see what Kingston is talking about. 401 traffic and weather together next.
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0: 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Traffic and weather together.
6: The 401 is moving well for the most part between Belleville and Brockville. There is one issue eastbound near Blue Church Road in Augusta. A collision there causing a backup. Otherwise, outside of that, through Napanee, Odessa, Kingston, again, and Aquay, things are looking good. No other problems to report. Mainly cloudy tonight. A chance of showers. The risk of a thunderstorm. Clearing before morning. A low of 17. Saturday, sunny, a high of 28. Sunday, sunny with a high of 28. And Monday, a mix of sun and cloud, a chance of showers, and a high of 30. 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

Just being me, Morgan Griffiths on New Country Afternoon, sideshow in for Trinette. The burning question today, what's something that used to be normal but now feels weird? Shoot me a text. Michelle texted in, said, showing up at someone's house without texting first. It's so, what was the last time you just knocked on someone's door, you know? It's gotten so bad, people will text you while they're in your driveway here rather than actually come up and ring the doorbell. Bailey Zimmerman, now Chevy Silverado in New Country. Why?

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6: A good drive along the 401 between Belleville and Brockville. Traffic is moving well both directions through Napanee, Odessa, Kingston, and Gananoque with no delays to report. Mainly cloudy tonight, a chance of showers, the risk of a thunderstorm, clearing before morning, a low of 17. Saturday, sunny, a high of 28. Sunday, sunny with a high of 28. And Monday, a mix of sun and cloud, a chance of showers, and a high of 30. 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

0: in Texas. Ella Langley, New Country Afternoons. It's Sideshow in for Trinette. What's something that used to be normal but now feels weird? Shoot me a text. Becky texted in and said, using cash for everything feels like I'm in a different decade. It's true. You want to get a strange look from a cashier? Pull out a wad of bills when you go to pay for something.
1: What is this?
0: Kenny Chesney now. Carry on New Country Afternoons.

Not, it's a little too late. New Country Afternoons, Sideshow in for Trinette. I was just reading a new study found that women are just as prone to road rage as men. And I get thinking, you know what? Of course, my kids learn some of their best swear words from their mom in the car. Don't tell her I told you that. Morgan Wallen, a new

The Recklaws and Hometown Heroes on New Country Afternoons. It's Sideshow in for Trinette as we inch our way closer to the weekend. Vincent Mason, and wish you well.

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10: No trouble spots on the 401 between Belleville and Brockville, and things are moving nicely through Napanee, Odessa, Kingston, and Gananoque in both directions. Mainly cloudy tonight, a chance of showers, the risk of a thunderstorm, clearing before morning, a low of 17. Saturday, sunny, a high of 28. Sunday, sunny with a high of 28. And Monday, a mix of sun and cloud, a chance of showers, and a high of 30. 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

Johnny Walker, back to me, New Country Afternoon, Sideshow in for Trinette. This is a wild story. A guy in the UK told he had to demolish his garden pond because, according to his landlord, burglars could fall in and drown. Yeah, it's called a moat. I mean, they've been around for centuries. It's great for defending the castle. Jelly roll now. Hands up. New Country Afternoons.

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1: I'm Ken Ashizumi, keeping you in the loop this afternoon. $3.2 million is going to the city of Kingston for exceeding their new housing target. Municipal Affairs and Housing Minister Rob Flack was in town today announcing the funding after the city exceeded their targets by 26%. Flack says his government is doing what it can to make home ownership more achievable.
2: We need to make sure on the purchase price of a new home, they see the reduction of the HST, that it's rebated and gone in the next year, and over the next little while, those that apply for the Development Charge Reduction Program, like Kingston, will see the price of a new home go down accordingly.
1: Mayor Brian Patterson credits the work of council and staff in helping meet those targets. As temperatures climb this summer, OPP are urging pet owners to leave their animals at home instead of in parked vehicles. Sergeant Aaron Cranton noted that not every pet inside a vehicle is in immediate danger.
3: Some of the hybrid electric vehicles can sometimes be running and cooling the interior, and you may not be aware of that. So if you see an animal in distress, call 911 immediately and we will take action.
1: OPP say the safest place for pets during hot weather is at home. If you are looking for something different to do this weekend, Murney Tower Museum is turning one of Kingston's most historic buildings into an intimate concert venue for Tunes in the Tower, a night of Celtic music tomorrow. Programming and communications coordinator Alexa Grandy says the venue itself is part of what makes the evening so special.
4: Surprisingly, we have really great acoustics the way the building is constructed because it's very round and sound seems to bounce off the limestone. Other than that, it is just a nice, small, intimate space. So it's a great area to have little concerts where you can still talk to the people you're with.
1: Kevin and the Kitchen Sink will perform Celtic favorites featuring vocals, guitar, tin whistle, and bagpipes, while guests can also explore the museum's newest exhibits and enjoy complimentary homemade heritage treats. The Blue Jays begin their final series before the All-Star break. They are in San Diego tonight for the first of three against the Padres. Week six of the CFL continues with the Argonauts visiting Winnipeg, and in women's hoops, the Tempo are home to Dallas. The next time you are scrolling through your phone, visit KingstonDaily.ca and see what Kingston is talking about. 401 traffic and weather together next.
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7: The 401 is looking good. No collisions or slowdowns reported between Belleville and Brockville, and traffic is moving well through Napanee, Odessa, Kingston, and Gananoque. Mainly cloudy tonight, a chance of showers, the risk of a thunderstorm, clearing before morning, a low of 17. Saturday, sunny, a high of 28. Sunday, sunny with a high of 28. And Monday, a mix of sun and cloud, a chance of showers, and a high of 30. 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
11: If you're traveling on the 401 between Belleville and Brockville, it's a smooth drive. Traffic is steady east and west through Napanee, Odessa, Kingston, and Yananaque. Mainly cloudy tonight, a chance of showers, the risk of a thunderstorm, clearing before morning, a low of 17. Saturday, sunny, a high of 28. Sunday, sunny with a high of 28. And Monday, a mix of sun and cloud, a chance of showers, and a high of 30. 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

I knew it, I knew you. Taylor Swift, New Country Afternoon, sideshow in for Trinette, the Emmy nominees. Right, I was saying yesterday on the show, some really good ones on there, and I feel like I've actually seen a good amount of them, like The Pit, and I love Widow's Bay. It got a number of nominations. If you haven't seen Widow's Bay before, ton of fun. It's like a horror comedy. It's imagine like Stephen King wrote an episode of The Office or Parks and Rec or something like that. It's really good. The other one, if you have Apple TV Plus, check out Pluribus. I can't even describe it to you. Weird, but really, really cool show. I'm also enjoying Silo right now. Apple TV Plus is kind of killing it. Kane Brown, New Country Afternoons.

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Darius Rucker and Wagon Wheel, New Country Afternoon, Sideshow in for Trinette. Burning question today, what's something that used to be normal that now feels weird? Ken says memorizing phone numbers. I barely know my own now. Someone said to me the other day, how do you not know your mom's phone number? Easy. Siri does it for me. Not a clue. Jason Aldean, don't tell on me. New Country Afternoons.

Nate Eagleson and Jake Worthington, Do It Anyway. New Country Afternoon Sideshow in for Trinette. Here's something maybe you didn't know yesterday. Most common species of armadillo, the nine-banded armadillo, always gives birth to identical quadruplets. You thought you were busy. Lainey Wilson and John Mayer.

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0: 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Traffic and weather together.
6: Things are moving smoothly on the 401 between Belleville and Brockville. No issues to report through Napanee, Odessa, Kingston, or Gananoque. Mainly cloudy tonight, a chance of showers, the risk of a thunderstorm, clearing before morning, a low of 17. Saturday, sunny, a high of 28. Sunday, sunny with a high of 28. And Monday, a mix of sun and cloud, a chance of showers, and a high of 30. 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

Nate Holler, Thought About You, New Country Afternoon, Sideshow in for Trinette. Do you use AI at all, like ChatGPT? Parents apparently do. A new survey says 81% of parents have used AI to help them with parenting tasks. The top thing, health and medical information, which kind of scares me. Nothing like a first opinion from Dr. GPT, you know? George Burge and Luke Bryan, Ride, Ride, Ride on New Country.

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1: I'm Ken Hashizumi, keeping you in the loop this afternoon. The city of Kingston is receiving $3.2 million from the province. It's the latest installment from Ontario's Building Faster Fund. Minister Rob Flack was in Kingston today to announce that the city exceeded their housing targets by 26%. Mayor Brian Patterson says council and staff have made great strides to meet the housing demand.
2: We've known internally that we needed at least 1,000 to 1,400 new housing units every year just to meet the projections of our population growth, making sure that we've got the supply of housing to meet that demand.
1: Patterson says this funding means the city can build and maintain current infrastructure without putting additional burden on the taxpayer. Beach water testing is underway across the region, according to Southeast Public Health. Between now and August, public health staff test municipally operated beaches for bacteria and inspect conditions. Signs are posted when water quality or beach conditions may be unsafe for swimming. Residents can check the latest beach testing results online before heading out. Residents may notice a temporary change when calling the city of Kingston this weekend. The city says its phone system will experience a scheduled interruption tomorrow from 8 a.m. to 4 p.m. A temporary voicemail message will be activated for affected lines. Callers are reminded to listen carefully and select the correct option to be connected with the appropriate department's regular voicemail service during the outage. Rory McIlroy, Jordan Smith, and Tom Kim have a share of the lead at the Genesis Scottish Open. All three are at -9. Canadian Sudarshan Yelmiraju is in a tie for 6, 2 back of the leaders. The Blue Jays open a series tonight in San Diego against the Padres. Shane Bieber will get the start for Toronto. On the gridiron, it's the Argonauts traveling to Winnipeg, and the Tempo entertain Dallas in WNBA action. The next time you are scrolling through your phone, visit KingstonDaily.ca and see what Kingston is talking about. 401 traffic and weather together next.
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0: 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Traffic and weather together.
6: The 401 remains clear between Belleville and Brockville, and traffic is moving well in both directions through Napanee, Odessa, Kingston, and Gananoque. No collisions to report. Mainly cloudy tonight, a chance of showers, the risk of a thunderstorm, clearing before morning, a low of 17. Saturday, sunny, a high of 28. Sunday, sunny with a high of 28. And Monday, a mix of sun and cloud, a chance of showers, and a high of 30. 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

Lee Bayou, Luke Combs on New Country Afternoons. 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Right here on New Country. Dean Brody now, a man without a woman, New Country Afternoons. What?

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5: You're seeing a good trip along the 401. No delays reported between Belleville and Brockville, and seeing good traffic flow through Napanee, Odessa, Kingston, and Gananoque. Mainly cloudy tonight, a chance of showers, the risk of a thunderstorm, clearing before morning, a low of 17. Saturday, sunny, a high of 28. Sunday, sunny with a high of 28. And Monday, a mix of sun and cloud, a chance of showers, and a high of 30. 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

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I Can't Love You Anymore. New Country Afternoon. Sideshow in for Trinette. The burning question today was, what's something that used to be normal that now feels weird? You can text your answers to me. Got some great ones, like showing up at someone's house without texting first, right? We don't do that anymore. Becky said using cash. Right? It does feel weird now, doesn't it? Riley Green, Think As You Drunk. New Country Afternoons.

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0: Walker on New Country Afternoons. It's Live Until I Die. It's Sideshow in for Trinette's One Step Closer to the Weekend, baby. Cody Johnson is horseback on New Country.
1: He's a ranch hand in a pinch, man. Hotter than the red on the cattle brand. Cause she's a gold digger with a quick trigger. A cast iron skillet swinging lid flip.

0: Happened to Me, Russell Dickerson, New Country Afternoon, sideshow in for Trinette. Trinette will be back next week. I've been having fun. We had a great trivia question today. I got to tell you, some interesting answers on this one. 20% of people find this outdoor sound annoying. The other 80% find it soothing. You know what it was? Wind chimes. Do you find wind chimes soothing? Some people said dogs barking, but there's no way that's soothing. Kane Brown now and Woman on New Country.
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4: A smooth drive along the 401 between Belleville and Brockville, and everything is moving well eastbound and westbound through Napanee, Odessa, Kingston, and Gananoque with no problems reported. Mainly cloudy tonight, a chance of showers, the risk of a thunderstorm, clearing before morning, a low of 17. Saturday, sunny, a high of 28. Sunday, sunny with a high of 28. And Monday, a mix of sun and cloud, a chance of showers, and a high of 30. 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Stay on time and up to date with 401 traffic and weather together Monday morning starting at 6.
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Don't ruin flowers. Daniel Arts on New Country Afternoon. Sideshow in for Trinette. That's it for me tonight. I'm out of here. Have yourself a fantastic evening and an even better weekend. Trinette's back next week. I'll talk to you soon. Bailey Zimmerman, Chevy Silverado on New Country. Why?

0: 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It's Morgan Wallen.
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1: Mainly cloudy this evening. There is a chance of showers and thunderstorms. Things will clear up overnight. We'll drop down to 17. Tomorrow, heading into the weekend, it will be sunny, windy, a high of 28. UV index will be high at 7. Sunday sees sunshine and a high of 28.

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